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It's number 9 called Smokestack Lightning.

nice to be here. 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I'm telling you, it's wonderful to be here. Thank you.

we're going to do for women coming up soon. Let's do Sea Lion Woman, remember it? Sea Lion Woman, Sea Lion, she drink coffee, Sea Lion, she drink tea, Sea Lion, then she go home. 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